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Widows speak here on 88.9. They will be in town playing a show at the Argo next month on the 27th. If you change the name of that track, Bleachers at the top of the hour. Why? Well, because Bleachers' new album, Everyone for 10 Minutes, dropped today. Not only that, they were also on the Today Show this morning as the musical guest. You and Forever, the name of that track. John Ather with you. Welcome to a Friday evening, a couple hours yet to go before Rhythm Lab Radio kicks off at 10 p.m. with your host, Tariq Moody. Back into the music now with Chicano Batman with Háblame, or translated, Talk to Me, here on 88.

0: New music from Dear Tickets' Mary Singletary from their new Coin-O-Matic album comes out on June 5th. Then, June 19th, they'll be right here in Milwaukee playing Summerfest Generac Power Stage, same stage as Father John Misty will be playing later on in the evening, the 19th of June. That's, less than a month away now. Fun to say, John Adler with you on a Friday, which is also fun. The end of the week, the beginning of not only a weekend, but a long holiday weekend. Looking forward to talking with you tomorrow morning, 10 a.m. till noon. Let's hear at the All Listener Request Show. Tomorrow, going to be doing red, white, and blue songs or artists to celebrate Memorial Day. 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
1: Hey, this is Paula. On Wednesdays, I sit down with my co-host Kenny Perez as we explore new and nostalgic tracks from Latino America and the diaspora. Here is a clip from our recent episode. Talking about really awesome collabs, we've been hyping up this album from Julieta Venegas, Norteña, for a minute now.
2: It's out.
1: Just came out. And very much in fashion of Norteñas, you have to bring the legendary group Bronco.
2: Yes. I mean, Norteños is synonymous with this band for sure.
1: Yeah. And I mean, if it's an artist that I have heard, you have heard, that means they're iconic.
2: Yeah.
1: And so this is their track, Volver a Ti, a little Norteña cumbia.

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0: from the beautiful country of Australia. It's the Beths and No Joy here on 88.9. They will indeed be back at Summerfest for the first time in 7 years, playing the Briggs and Stratton Big Backyard Stage, 10 p.m. Thursday night, July 2nd. Looking forward to seeing them for the first time. I missed them the last time they were here years ago, so it's a bit of a make-good, which I feel good about. 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Said it before, I'll say it again, RadioMilwaukee.org is just a treasure trove of incredible and insightful, sometimes educational things, including my most recent interview with Genesis Owusu, who you're going to hear from next.
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0: 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A legendary track from Television Before That, Venus, from their Marquee Moon album. 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Coming up at 8 o'clock, Classic Rock at 8 o'clock, a debut album from an incredibly multi-talented woman with a previous career that I just recently found out about that I will share with you coming up in a bit. Music from Beck and Elliot Smith on the way.
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4: Classic Rock at 8 o'clock gets support from Kelly's Greens Cannabis Boutique and Cafe. Tonight, very much a classic rock song from a debut album that came out 45 years ago today in 1981. Tony Basil's Word of Mouth album. Tony Basil, known as a musician, however, prior to being a musician, she was a choreographer. In fact, she was a choreographer for the Monkees' 1968 movie Head, among other movies, TV shows, different pieces of artwork that she has done choreography for over the years, but she always, always could sing. So from her debut album, Word of Mouth, released on this day back in 1981, it's the song you're thinking of. It's Mickey here on

Looking forward to an October 16th visit from Freako at the Vivarium. Still Around, name of their newest track from Something Worth Waiting For album, came out a little over a month ago. John Adler with you. Welcome to the weekend. Welcome to Friday. Hopefully you got plans. There's a lot going on, not only with the extra day, but just in general, which we will talk about as the evening goes on. But I want to dive right back into the music from Jeff Tweedy's triple album called Twilight Override. It's Lou Reed Was My Babysitter here on Listener Supported 88.9.

0: Clover County, it's Paradise Road here on Milwaukee's Indie Alternative 88.9. Back in mid-March, Clover County did a studio session for us here at the station. If you were there, you know how great it was. If you missed it, that's okay. You can listen to the whole thing at radiomilwaukee.org. The most stories I've heard from a band in a long time, just a lot of cool stories from the road, stories growing up about how the band formed. Very cool stuff. Death Cab for Cutie also in that set. Music from Kevin Morby on the way. He's got a busy summer. June 1st, he'll be playing the Argo here in Milwaukee. And then later in July, he'll be playing the Eau Claire Music Festival at Carson Park in Eau Claire. 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
1: 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But wait, there's more. Once the curated mix of fresh new tunes end, the festivities are just getting started. Stick around for an uninterrupted dance party featuring mixes from the world's top DJs alongside incredible talent from our very own music scene. It's the ultimate soundtrack to your Saturday night. Catch

0: Suki Waterhouse back in love. She will be performing at Lollapalooza down in Grant Park on July 31st. That's Friday of that weekend. You have to take my word for it, but I got my Cassius Culpepper t-shirt on. So because of that, going to play some music to match the shirt coming up in just a bit. 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

0: 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They Might Be Giants also in that set. Istanbul. Nothing like a little geography on a Friday night, right? John Adler with you until 10 p.m. tonight, at which point it will be Tariq Moody and 2 hours of Rhythm Lab Radio until midnight. 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

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Wilco, top of the 9 o'clock hour. John Adler with you. Hi, welcome to Friday, beginning of the weekend, a holiday weekend, all sorts of things going on, including the fact that today is the birthday of Bernie Taupin, longtime songwriter for Elton John and the man who penned this song. It's Rocket Man here on 88.

His new album comes out on June 26th called Time Will Tell. That will be part of it. It's Hold On by Devin Gilfillian. He'll also be playing a show up in Appleton in July, July 21st at the Appleton Music Factory. Afghan Whigs in that set as well. Algiers. John Adler with you on a Friday evening, the kickoff to the weekend. 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Coming up 2 weeks from today, it's the Hyphen Anti-Gala. It returns. The signature annual fundraiser is back, celebrating the bold creativity of the 1980s. 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That includes a pair of Adidas shoes, pair of Summerfest tickets, and early exclusive access to the outdoor barbecue with food from Saz's. An evening that will blend energy, DJs, entertainment, family-style cookout, and celebrating everything that was the 1980s. It is the Hyphen Anti-Gala, happening June 5th at the Cooperage. 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Exclusive access to the outdoor barbecue with food from Saz's. An evening that will blend energy, DJs, entertainment, family-style cookout, and celebrating everything that was the 1980s. It is the Hyphen.

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1: Hey, this is Paula. On Wednesdays, I sit down with my co-host Kenny Perez as we explore new and nostalgic tracks from Latino America and the diaspora. Here is a clip from our recent episode. Okay, so I lately have been going between new music to also classics, ones that just get me going. I mean, I think last week I brought a crash out punk song.
2: Yeah, you did.
1: This week is no different. This is Ultrasonicas, okay, which is the punk group from Mexico City. Jesse Bulbo came out of this group and, I mean, had a fantastic solo career. The song is called Monstruo Verde, but again, Kenny, I love punk. Mm-hmm. And when it's an all-femme group, I'm about it. Let's get into it as we close the show here.
2: That's right. Follow us. Yeah. And follow us on Instagram if you don't do so already. La Alternativa MKE.
1: Y nos estamos escuchando para la próxima.

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from Depeche Mode's Violator album. It's Enjoy the Sounds here on 88.9. A song that was initially very much slowed down. It got sped up as Alan Wilder, the keyboardist, kind of went a little faster and convinced slowly the rest of the band that should have a little more faster pace and a little more upbeat, and they all went along with it, and it was a good choice. Speaking of upbeat, new music now from Caroline Rose. This is Yip Yip Yeah.

0: That is Caroline Rose, Yip Yip Yow, here on Listener Supported 88.9. Now it feels like the weekend, right? If you can't love that song enough, something else to love about Caroline Rose is that there will be a Caroline Rose show Sunday, July 26th. However, it's a pop-up show. It hasn't been announced where it's going to be, so you just got to kind of hang tight. Stay tuned. 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
1: 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I'm Carol Ann, host of The Afternoon Drive. 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

0: Milwaukee music from Daydream Retrievers. They have a gig in Cedarburg. Cedarburg Summer Sounds coming up in August 9th. It's a Friday night. Modest Mouse, yet another band, will be playing in Milwaukee August 14th at the Riverside Theater. That is a lot of August dates to look forward to. John Adler with you for a little bit longer. Please join me tomorrow morning for Let's Hear It, the All Listener Request Show from 10 a.m. until noon. 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
10: 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I'm your host, TJ Tariq, a.k.a. The Architect. Coming on this week's show, we got a lot of new music for you, including new tracks from Tank and the Bangas, Genesis Owusu, Dua Saleh, producer Martin, and a whole lot more. We're also going to celebrate 20 years of Giles Peterson's label Brownwood Recording, featuring tracks from a new compilation called 20 Years Deep, featuring some tracks from the label's archive. Plus, we have some other tracks from Brownwood Records as well. So you might know, Giles Peterson is definitely an inspiration of mine and the reason why probably Rhythm Lab Radio exists. So big ups to Giles. I'm going to kick it off with Giles Peterson's Havana Cultura Band, Teresa, Sexto Sentido, with Oriza on Rhythm Lab Radio.

That was music there from Special Feelings, a band that debuted on the Rhythm Sectional International, a label run by DJ and producer Bradley Zero. Tune was called Kinky, released back in 2023. We also had a track from Brownswood Recordings, Izka. We featured some tracks from last week. It's a East London producer and DJ, and it's from the album Powerscroft. You heard the track Tech Control featuring Liam Bailey. And celebrating 20 years of Brownswood Recordings from the compilation 20 Years Deep, Giles Peterson's Havana Cultural Band featuring Dreiser, Sexto Sentido, and Oriza. I got brand new music from Dutch DJ producer Martin. He's back with new album, Music for Existing. This one features Mark Cisneros, and it's not what you expect from Martin. It's more on the jazz tip. It's called Whip.

0: 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I'm Tariq Moody, a.k.a. 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
0: Here's another one from the collaboration 20 Years Deep, celebrating 20 years of Giles Peterson's label Brownswood Recordings. Comes from one of my favorite jazz outfit out of Japan. I call their style jazz punk. They go by the name of Soil and Pimp Sessions. Originally released on their album Pinpoint back in 2007. This track is called AIE.

amazing artist there out of Australia, Emma Vollard, from the debut album Deity. That tune was called Shining on Rhythm Lab Radio. Before that, artist definitely to watch by the name of Nomi was Sweet Talk from the EP of the same name. Born Tiara Cook, she's an alt R&B and hip-hop artist put out on a label called Earth Angel Records. Be on the lookout for her. And we had Soil and Pimp Sessions, amazing jazz outfit, with AIE from the compilation 20 Years Deep, celebrating 20 years of Giles Peterson's label, Brownswood Recordings. We'll get back into it. Another artist that's on Brownswood Recordings, but this track comes out earlier in 2022 from a London singer-songwriter by the name of Belle Cobain. This is called Leader.

0: So everyone knows that some of the best stuff is in the middle. Middle of the sandwich, middle of the sandwich cookie, the juicy parts of a conversation. The Midday Show on 88.9 strives to live up to that middle hype with an all-killer, no-filler playlist full of first peaks and well-loved faves. 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Just take some time,
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2: Kevin Morby welcomed Kerry Brownstein to the stage during his Wednesday concert in Portland, where the pair performed Modern Girl, the 2005 favorite by Sleater-Kinney. Morby is currently touring behind his latest album, Little Wide Open, and will be in Milwaukee playing the Argo on June 1st. New Order have announced a new retrospective collection titled The Best and The Rest Of, arriving July 17th. The release combines the band's classic compilations and expanded set of remixes, including previously unreleased versions of classics. The remastered collection was cut at Abbey Road Studios. I'm Dori Zori. That's your music news.
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3: I'm so excited. Dois Soleil is back, probably one of my favorite albums of 2026 so far. Amazing artist, Sudanese American singer, rapper, songwriter, poet, and actor. Based in Minneapolis, St. Paul, she's back with a new album called Off Earth and Wires. Amazing album. This track features none other than Justin Vernon, best known as Bon Iver. Tune called Keep Away.

That was music from Nigerian Afropop singer Adekunle Gold from the sixth studio album Fuji. That was Love Is an Action featuring Black on Rhythm Lab Radio. Another artist on Brownswood Recordings, Zena. It's an Ethio jazz duo from London. Tune was called It's You on Tane featuring Maron T. And we kicked off brand new music from Dua Saleh featuring Bon Iver. The tune was called Keep Away from the new album of Earth and Wires. Let's get back into it with South African producer turned vocalist and rapper Credo V. Daniels. I love this tune. It's from an album called Still Where We Were. This is Najalo.

Well, that about does it for the first half of this week's show. Don't worry, we have another hour coming up with new tunes from Chuck Strangers, the Womack Sisters, more new music from Dua Saleh, the latest from Tank and the Bangas, and more. We close out with new music from Nick Hakim. He's back with a new single called Real Here Now on Rhythm Lab Radio.

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7: 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Here is a young Lisbon-based producer by the name of Nuno Beats with a banger called Ndenge.

That was music from a New Jersey bred producer and DJ, Jennifer Hernandez. Artist name is Jay Words, from the album Sound Therapy. That was Clarity featuring Nappy Nina. Really cool project. Definitely worth checking out. Another one from producer Martin from the album Music for Existing. You heard Hypnotoxic Laser. And Nuno Beats kicked it off with In Dengue. Here's a new one from Samara Sin, the very talented rapper, singer, songwriter. New EP called Detour. This is called Free.

0: You are now on a detour from expectation. 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
3: Got brand new music from Fat Nwigwe, the wife of Toby Nwigwe. New track called Queen. This is a banger. Check it out. It also features her husband, Toby, on Rhythm Lab Radio.

That is the latest from the Womack Sisters. Tune called Chauffeur from their debut album due out later this year called the Womack Sisters to be released on Daptone Records. That was Chauffeur. Of course, the Womack Sisters, a trio of sisters, Zamani, BG, and Kucha, who signed to Daptone Records last year, last February. Before that, we had Chuck Strangers, Brooklyn-based rapper, back with a track called Every Day featuring Obisay. Corto Alto, Glasgow-based multi-instrumentalist and producer Liam Shortall teams up with Chicago's Mick Jenkins on Who This? And Fat Nwigwe and Toby Nwigwe with the new one, Queen. We're going to play another one from the compilation 20 Years Deep, celebrating 20 years of Giles Peterson Label's Brownswood Recordings with a track from Mova of Earth, now going by Divine Earth. She's a UK-based artist signed to Brownswood Recordings. This is an amazing, beautiful track. It's called No One Else Has Your Magic, and she's been co-signed from everybody from Eric Badu, Andre 3000, and Kamasi Washington.

0: much of your day is spent in the car, waiting to get from point A to point B? Here at 88.9, it's not about the destination. It's the drive. I'm Carol Ann, host of The Afternoon Drive. 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
3: There's another new one from Dua Saleh's new album of Earth and Wires. This one's called Speed.

Another one from the 20 Years Deep compilation celebrating 20 years of Giles Peterson's label Brownswood Recordings. That was producer Mala, real name Mark Lawrence, South London producer, one of the founding pioneers of dubstep, and as also one half of Digital Mystics. Tune was called Kale F on Rhythm Lab Radio. It's part of the Giles Peterson's Havana Cultura project released back in 2012. We also had new music from Genesis Wosu. He's back with the album Red Star Wu and the Worldwide Scourge. He teams up with Duckworth on the tune Hellstar. Tank and the Bangas, New Orleans finest, and the winner of the first ever Tiny Desk contest. New album, The Last Balloon on Verve Forecast. That was Go Your Own Way, a little help from Ha Sizzle. And Dois LA kicked it off with Speed Up. Here's new music from Alex Isley. New album, When the City Sleeps. She calls this West Side.

0: Well, that about does it for this week's edition of Rhythm Lab Radio. Thanks again for tuning in. As always, y'all be safe out there. Respect to others. Have a little fun. Life is too short. And above all, most importantly, I'll stand for something or fall for anything. Take care and peace. And we close out with a tune from the Jazz Is Dead crew. New music from Joyce Moreno, legendary brilliance singer, songwriter, guitarist, and arranger, whose music she calls MCB, Creative Music of Brazil. And Toti Moreno, her husband, and along with Adrian Young. This is Gennaro.
1: Um, dois, três.

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0: On Wednesdays, I sit down with my co-host Kenny Perez as we explore new and nostalgic tracks from Latino America and the diaspora. Here is a clip from our recent episode.
1: This collab is super dope that we're going to get into. Silvana Estrada and Pablo Pablo from Madrid, Spain.
0: Yeah.
1: Who dropped a project called Canciones en Mí last year, as well as...
0: Silvana Estrada dropped last year Vendrán Suaves Lluvias, which has had such a moment.
1: Yeah, and this collab actually comes on Silvana's project as a deluxe. So it's part of the deluxe, and Antes de Ti is pretty soft.
0: It's very sweet, very harmonious between each other.
1: Yeah, I love the, you got to hear the vocal delivery on both of them because Silvana is amazing. And in Pablo Pablo, it has that pop sensibilities on this this other project. But them two together, I think there's something there. No cheese, man. I don't know if there's something there, but you know what I mean? I'm definitely excited for both of them. And the fun thing about Silvana is Silvana's doing some shows this summer, but also going to be playing with Ruben Blades at the Hollywood Bowl in LA. I think that's in September 30th to be exact. Road trip.
0: Yes. Let's very iconic. And also because he's retiring.
1: Yes.
0: All right, let's get into it. This is Antes de Ti by Silvana Estrada and Pablo Pablo.

can find more of these amazing artists and full recap at radiomoaqui.org. 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

0: to our tongues to sing a song about it. Held our breath for too long till we're half sick about it. Tell us what we did wrong and you can blame us for it. Turn the clamp on our thumbs when we're slowing down about it.
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So everyone knows that some of the best stuff is in the middle. 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
1: Who was that?
2: Jason. He wanted to let us know that our son is dead on the front step. I told him not to worry. He will come back to life soon.
3: This won the Emerging Fiction Jury Prize at our festival just a few weeks ago.
0: I understand why.
3: Yeah.
0: I was ugly sobbing as quietly as I could because I was moved in the best possible way during this film. And before we get into any of that, yeah. I'm really glad to hear I'm not alone, that your audience members at Milwaukee Film also felt moved by this.
3: Yeah. Well, this was the jury award. It wasn't the audience award. However, luckily, I'm in a position where I get to hear from a lot of members and the audience about what they liked. And so the people who saw this, I mean, they came up to me hand over heart. You know what I mean?
0: Yes.
3: They're like, have you seen this? You know, that kind of thing. But this was one of the most surprising films I've ever seen.
0: Well, and this is one of those films, Christopher, where you said what you wanted to see. I trust your taste. I read and looked into nothing about this film.
3: Oh,
0: so
3: yeah.
0: It all unveiled itself to me without even watching a trailer. So
3: yeah.
0: I think that is maybe one of the most magical ways to see a film like this.
3: It's fun to do that, yeah. For full episodes and info about what's happening at Milwaukee Film,
0: go to radiomilwaukee.org/cinebuds.
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2: Victoryland is the Brooklyn-based experimental indie pop project of musician Dan Howard and Julian McCammon, formerly of the band Blood. 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

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Just take-

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0: just because the sun goes away doesn't mean the fun goes away. Hey, it's John Adler, evening host here at 88.9 every Monday through Friday, 6 p.m. until 10 p.m. Join me as I musically guide you through the evening. All sorts of wonderment. You'll discover Milwaukee artists that we play every hour. And, of course, there's classic rock at 8 o'clock. We will take a look back at some great artists and albums that have made musical history great.
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1: The Milwaukee DIY scene is a diverse collage of music, with new bands coming out of the woodwork every day. Artists like Enshrining Armor and Frantic Repair bring new depth to the scene, but that depth comes from collaboration. Both groups have tapped into a new collective that offers community and care for DIY art. Welcome to Milwaukee DIY scene is a diverse collage of music, with new bands coming out of the woodwork every day. Artists like Enshrining Armor and Frantic Repair bring new depth to the scene, but that depth comes from collaboration. Both groups have tapped into a new collective

0: musicians. Their respective bands, Frantic Repair and Forktail, have thrived in Milwaukee through Pierhead's community.
1: Their first live show under the Pierhead banner brought together dozens of bands and visual artists in just under 2 weeks for a concert that was about more than music.
2: It was a benefit show for Voices de la Frontera set up by myself and my friend Nati, who's also a member of Pierhead. And it was a combination of art and music.
0: Synthesizing art is the soul of this collective. Being in bands, they both understand the need for visual art to accompany the music.
1: After all, show flyers and merch don't make themselves.
2: We're just trying to create just this like collective of people who all want to create and want to support each other.
0: Instead of trying for virality, Pierhead is looking to build stability and develop a robust platform for art to live off of.
2: We can help people make tapes, or we can distribute these people's things and promote them and help recording.
0: Pierhead's work ethic creates a newfound love for the collective's art. Toiling away with friends to create something like a cassette for the love of the craft is the epitome of Pierhead's ethos.
2: Seeing how one thing that means something to people can be made and bought by people who want to listen to it.
0: It's the community that makes being an artist easier. Sharing the workload between friends allows for better relationships and art to form.
2: In the early stages of Frantic Repair, like when this wasn't a thing, we'd go to shows, play, and then like that was it. We felt very isolated. We weren't seeing a lot of other people our age. We didn't really know that many people in the scene. And I think it's just kind of like rebelling against that and being like, let's create a community where like everybody feels welcome.
0: Becoming a social net for people to cling on to is the key to Pierhead's success, acting as a new home for Milwaukee's DIY community.
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Yeah, I know you're watching my page, my stage, but you're trying to stay low. Yeah. I know I'm gonna run away these days, I don't wanna stay home. Can you tell me what's the play? 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Down, down, down, down, up, down, up, down. Yeah.

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0: Carol Ann. I host DJ Takeovers bi-weekly on Wednesdays from 4 to 5 p.m. I sit down with an artist or creative from Milwaukee and beyond to find out what music inspires them. Here's a clip from one of our episodes. I'm here with In Shining Armor, Seth and Aiden. If you would tell your younger selves one thing, knowing what you know now, what would it be?
1: One thing I keep running into is that I tell myself I can't do things or that like I'm just not that type of person and that I shouldn't eat, like it discourages me from trying things. But every good thing that has happened to me has been from trying. Always try.
2: Biggest thing for me right now is living in the moment. Just within the past 2 years of my life, there's been so many beautiful moments and things that I wish I savored a little bit more. So it's just be present.
0: Jet Fuel Soda with Pain, the funk. Tell me more about that.
1: This sounds like a lot of like stuff that we're both influenced by, but like a cool twist on it. Like the dude is whispering instead of singing, and it's like weird and kind of scary, but he's singing about being in the club and he's dancing. Like
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Sometimes there's a beginning of a beard that shows up late in the afternoon on the face of someone who has not shaved since morning. And sometimes there's an original song and its cover played back to back. Now that's the 5 o'clock shadow I'm referring to. I'm Carol Ann, and every weekday at 5 p.m. I bring you something you can rely on. A song that's so good, you have to hear it twice. The second time will always be a new rendition from a different artist. 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

Hoopla, the catchy, melodic second LP from Alex Edkins, former guitarist and vocalist of Canadian loud post-rock band Metz, adds a little sweetness and nostalgia to Edkins' rock chops in his new song for solo project Weird Nightmare. Out on Sub Pop Records, Hoopla is bursting to life with hooks and earworms. Both new and nostalgic, these songs will perk up your ears and get your summer started right. We're pleased to announce that Weird Nightmare will be joining us here in our Radio Milwaukee space for an intimate Studio Milwaukee session Tuesday, May 26th at noon. 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

0: many cultures from Asia, Europe, the Americas always used drums, singing bowls, flutes, gongs, and various vibrational instruments for ceremony. They would use them for healing and for meditation. Sound healing has been going on for thousands of years.
1: My journey with sound healing only started recently, and to be honest, the experience has been transformative. 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
0: Sound is really profound in many ways. These instruments are going to have a lot of tones that are going to be sharp, some are going to be low, some are going to be in between. Sound has this ability to be able to travel better through water than air. And because our bodies are made of mostly water, you feel the sound just as much as you hear it. And that really sets in that deep state of relaxation.
1: Relaxation and mindfulness. In our fast-paced lives, we seldom prioritize self-care for these century-old practices that promote healing. So on this visit, I brought along my Radio Milwaukee buddy, Madison Hicks. It's her first time, and I'm curious to know what she expects.
2: You know, when it's really humid out and they say you can cut the air with a knife, that's kind of how I feel like sound baths are going to sound. Not heavy, but, you know, you can feel the sound instead of just hearing it. So I'm looking forward to it.
3: I actually just started meditating for just 5 minutes a day, just because I started looking into setting up better systems for my life and kept reading that everyone loves meditation. I try to take moments for myself, but I don't always make the time. So
1: before we get started, Judo shows us a few of the instruments he'll use today in our session.
0: One of the fan favorites of the instruments that we have here is the gong. This is a Paiste gong, which is coming from Germany. They've been making gongs for over 100 years, and this one in particular is one of our newer gongs, but I really, really enjoy its complex, deep tones. I'm gonna go ahead and just give it a light tap, and you'll hear instantly the deep tones that come from this gong. Has a beautiful sustain. Another popular instrument is the Tibetan singing bowl. These bowls are really not unlike gongs. They're made of some of the same materials. They start their life out as a flat piece of metal, and through heating and hammering, they get hammered into this bowl shape. You can actually see the size of the bowl vibrate. The other way that the bowls are played is by simply tapping or striking the bowl. And that adds another layer of sound.
4: Mm-hmm. So you can build multiple sounds within one instrument.
0: Absolutely. And I'm glad that you called it an instrument, because it really is.
1: Can we hear the one that sounds like water?
0: So you can emulate the sound of rain, or you can take it to the sound of the ocean and do waves as well. I really feel we're all connected to rain, because rain brings life. It helps the crops grow. There's negative ions that come from, you know, lightning, and that's purifying too. So I think deep down in all of us, we're just all connected to rain.
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That was Kurt Vile with Chance to Bleed, and just before that, Twen with Tumbleweed here on 88.9 Milwaukee's Indie Alternative. Good morning. Happy Saturday. How's it going? My name is Mallory Wallace, and I'm going to be here with you until 9 a.m. today. We're going to talk about what's going on in the community, going to listen to some older music, some newer stuff, and as always, some local music. Hopefully something you like that you haven't heard before. Happy Memorial Day weekend. It's finally starting to warm up today. It's supposed to get up to 80 on Monday. Coming up right now, it's Phoebe Bridgers with Sidelines. Stick around for Adele right after that.

0: 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I'm feeling the serene energy today. I'm waking up with you guys. We're going to keep it chill. We'll turn up the volume a little bit later. One more message, and then Mitski with All Change For You.
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0: 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Got one more message and then Broken Social Scene with The Call, following that up with some Elvis Costello, and then Milwaukee music from Driveway Thrift Dwellers. You can catch them at Oktoberfest on August 8th in Park Falls.
1: 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All sorts of wonderment. You'll discover Milwaukee artists that we play every hour. 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We will take a look back at some great artists and albums that have made musical history great.
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0: 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Got one more message. I played Helado Negro earlier. Now we've got Helado Tropical. It's a track called Tocando. Stick around for Toon Yards and Orange Juice right after that.
1: Hoopla, the catchy, melodic second LP from Alex Edkins, former guitarist and vocalist of Canadian loud post-rock band Metz, adds a little sweetness and nostalgia to Edkins' rock chops in his new song for solo project Weird Nightmare. Out on Sub Pop Records, Hoopla is bursting to life with hooks and earworms. Both new and nostalgic, these songs will perk up your ears and get your summer started right. 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

That is Kevin Morby with Javelin here on 88.9 Radio in Milwaukee Station. If you're just tuning in now, hi, how's it going? My name is Mallory Wallace, and I'll be here with you until 9 a.m. today. It's finally warming up a little bit. Yesterday was kind of miserable, but we are slotted for some even warmer weather very soon. There is still plenty to do in the city if you're looking to get out there. Vivarium is hosting Crime Wave, a goth, post-punk, and dark wave party tonight. There's also an Early Birds Club ladies' dance party at Turner Hall Ballroom. The Brewers are facing off against the Dodgers today for a home game. And lastly, Canai is hosting their Lanai season opener tonight. Little something for everyone. Coming up right now, it's Curtis Harding with Can't Hide It. Stick around for Franz Ferdinand right after that.

0: That was Wesley Joseph with If Time Could Talk. You can catch Wesley Joseph in Chicago at Shuba's Tavern on October 7th. 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This family-friendly event is open to the public. 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Got one more message, and then Clover County with Paradise Road. We've been spinning it a lot. I'm a big fan. Following that up with some Yo La Tengo.
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4: 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He wanted to let us know that our son is dead on the front step. 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
5: This won the Emerging Fiction Jury Prize at our festival just a few weeks ago.
2: I understand why.
5: Yeah.
2: I was ugly sobbing as quietly as I could because I was moved in the best possible way during this film. And before we get into any of that, yeah. I'm really glad to hear I'm not alone, that your audience members at Milwaukee Film also felt moved.
5: Fiction Jury Prize at our festival just a few weeks ago.
2: I understand why.
5: Yeah.
2: I was ugly sobbing as quietly as I could because I was moved in the best possible way during this film. And before we get into

0: I mean, yes. Like, have you seen this? You know, that kind of thing. But this was one of the most surprising films I've ever seen.
1: Well, and this is one of those films, Christopher, where you said what you wanted to see. I trust your taste. I read and looked into nothing about this film. Oh, so yeah. It all unveiled itself to me without even watching a trailer. So yeah. I think that is maybe one of the most magical ways to see a film like this.
0: It's fun to do that. Yeah. For full episodes and info about what's happening at Milwaukee Film,
1: go to radiomilwaukee.org/cinebuds.
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That is Sleater Kinney with Hurry On Home. And just before that, Rainbow Kitten Surprise with Friendly Fire. Coming up right now, this is the Lemon Twigs with I Just Can't Get Over Losing You here on 88.

0: That is the Lemon Twigs with I Just Can't Get Over Losing You. 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Got one more message, and then I've got some Milwaukee music for you, a track from Blood called Say. Stick around for Kate Bush right after that.
1: What's up, Milwaukee? 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

0: 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Got one more message, and then Grace Ives with Stupid. Stick around for Modest Yahoo, Boko Yout, and so much more right after that.
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That is Cannons with Starlight. And just before that, Yuck with The Wall here on 88.9, a Radio Milwaukee station. Coming up, I've got Cage the Elephant with Skin and Bones. I saw them at Summerfest a long time ago. And speaking of all things Summerfest, it is coming fast. And I am so excited. There's a few artists this year that I'm really looking forward to seeing. The Temper Trap is one of them. I've never got the chance to see them live, and I've become a big fan, especially this year, oddly enough. I'm excited for Spoon, Styx, Father John Misty, and of course there's so many local acts as well that you don't want to miss. Emmett James, a personal favorite of mine, and also Micah Emmerich. He's had a great year. Maximiano, another one of my favorites that I'm really excited to see. Festival season is upon us. I know you're just as excited as I am. Coming up right now, it's Cage the Elephant with Skin and Bones. Stick around for Ash right after that.

0: 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Got one more message, and then the Flaming Lips with Do You Realize, followed up by some Queen Quail.
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1: Hey, this is Paula. On Wednesdays, I sit down with my co-host Kenny Perez as we explore new and nostalgic tracks from Latino America and the diaspora. Here is a clip from our recent episode. This next artist that you're putting me on today.
2: Yo,
1: so hyped by it.
2: I was really excited to find music from an artist named Sparkle Mommy. Sparkles. Now, from Texas, now lives in the city of Chicago, which is right down the road. Interview? I'll try to get it. We'll see. But I'm really excited about this album that Sparkle Mommy is coming out June 5th.
1: Yep, in this body.
2: Yeah, in this body. And when you hear the vibes, you're talking bolero. This is a really, really cool track.
1: Yeah, she's very much inspired by like Brazilian funk, some soul. Mm-hmm. And I mean, it's a bolero through and through. It's called Quisiera. I love it.
2: I love this too.

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Such a sweet song. That is Neil Young with Harvest Moon. And just before that, Necco Case with This Tornado Loves You. Coming up right now, it's the new Claire Martine, a track called Better Safe Than Sorry.

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1: So everyone knows that some of the best stuff is in the middle. 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

0: 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However, it's about 9 a.m. Time for me to get out of here. My name is Mallory Wallace. You can catch me every Saturday and Sunday morning from 6 to 9 a.m. sharing music with you. One more message and then Future Islands with Find Love. 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
2: Good morning. Happy Saturday, my friends. I'm Dory Zori. 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Coming up in less than 2 weeks, Hyphen's Anti-Gala on June 5th. 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So in honor of that 80s theme party coming up, and if you want more info on how to get tickets for that party for Hyphen's Anti-Gala, go to radiomilwaukee.org or hyphen.org. I'm gonna play some 80s music to get excited about the night. These are some of my favorites. It's an 80s version for today's Kids Disco.
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0: today's Kids Disco theme songs from the 80s in honor of Hyphen's upcoming anti-gala on June 5th at the Cooperage. 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

0: David Bowie with the unofficial theme song of Kids Disco, Let's Dance. Back with part three of today's mix, which is all about the 80s, and I'll tell you why in just a moment. I'm Dori Zori, your Kids Disco host. 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All right, I've got some 80s on the brain because I just want to pause for a second and tell you that Hyphen's Anti-Gala is back, baby. And if you've missed them before, you might have heard there have been themes. One was like a Black Panther futuristic theme. Another theme was The Wiz. Last year was Harlem Nights. And this year, all things 80s. It's an evening that blends the energy of a family-style cookout at the Cooperage in Walker's Point on June 5th, along with nostalgia of the 80s. We're going to have DJs spinning classic sounds of the decade. There will be on-site activations, exclusive vinyl packages you can win, and an evening that really just celebrates Black Milwaukee with one of the best parties of the year. There's going to be cultural storytelling, and Hyphen Milwaukee's urban alternative radio station has four pillars that they base their work on: music and culture, entrepreneurship, youth education, and storytelling. 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

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Have a great weekend, everyone. I'm Dori Zori, reminding you to stick around because the Let's Hear It Listener Request Show is coming up, and I believe John said his theme in honor of the holiday weekend are songs about red, white, and blue. So stick around for that, and don't forget, be kind, stay safe, and keep on dancing. Have a great weekend, everybody. Bye-bye.

0: Hola, I'm your host Paula with Kenny Perez. On La Alternativa, we bring the full spectrum of the Latin alternative landscape. 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

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John Adler back with you. Big thanks to Dory Zori last week for doing some overtime, going from Kids Disco right in to Let's Hear It and covering for me as I was just out busy running around in the morning. Speaking of which, a little overcast today, but nice for a Memorial Day weekend. And that, my friends, is where we begin. That is the theme for the next 2 hours of Let's Hear It. A little patriotic, a little patternistic. I am looking today for songs or artists with red, white, and blue in the title. Not all three, individually. We're going to break them up and set them up, like I said, a pattern. Red song, a white song, a blue song. You get it, right? Text or call me with your red, white, and or blue song. 414-892-8899 over the next 2 hours. We are going to be, well, listening to what you're probably going to be seeing all weekend long, and that is red, white, and blue stuff all over for this Memorial Day weekend, starting out with Amy Mann, who will be not only at the Eau Claire's Music Festival, but also in Milwaukee later on in July, starting out with Red Vines. 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

A little vampire weekend to keep this red, white, and blue theme going. That was a solid request. Keep it rolling now with Electric Light Orchestra here on Let's Hear It, the All Listener Request Show. 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

0: Weird Al Yankovic White and Nerdy Matt in Mequon. Big thanks for that request. He did not need me to remind him that Weird Al is coming to town October 17th at Fiserv Forum. And if you are north of us here in Milwaukee, he will also be at the Rush Center in Green Bay the day before on October 16th. So that keeps us in our red, white, and blue theme slash pattern today for Let's Hear at the All Listener Request Show. Big thanks. The requests are pouring in. Keep them coming. 414-892-8899. Text or call me with your red, white, and blue song title or artist name, or I will take any of those colors in the lyrics of the song. You know how it is here. Hi, by the way, John Adler with you. I'm so excited about this patternistic, patriotic theme going that I forgot to introduce myself. Yeah, Beck. Again, big thanks to Dory for covering for me last week. I did not, I guess I did think that this theme would go over so big, but it's overwhelming. I like this. They don't have to be patriotic songs. Like I said, we're obviously in the middle of a red, white, red before that. Great request from The Fix from their 1982 album Shuttered Room. It's Red Skies. And finishing the blue first section off with ELO and Mr. Blue Sky. 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William came up with a genius request to finish off this second red, white, and blue pattern. Little Eiffel 65 coming up next. Hang tight. Just because the sun goes away doesn't mean the fun goes away. Hey, it's John Adler, evening host here at 88.9 every Monday through Friday, 6 p.m. until 10 p.m. Join me as I musically guide you through the evening. All sorts of wonderment. You'll discover Milwaukee artists that we play every hour. And, of course, there's classic rock at 8 o'clock. We will take a look back at some great artists and albums that have made musical history great.
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0: So much harmonica, it's Blues Traveler. But anyway, here on Listener Supported 889, let's hear it, the all-listener request show. Hi, John Adler with you on this Saturday morning, as I am most Saturday mornings. The theme today, if you're just caught us in the middle of that song, maybe, songs or artists with red, white, and blue in the name or title or lyrics, you choose. Text or call me, 414-892-8899. Thank you to Greg outside of Lake Geneva. I like that. It's a little mysterious. Didn't want to say exactly where he was. Before that, White Lines from the 414, little Grandmaster Flash for our red, white, and blue theme. And Nina in there as well, 99 Red Balloons. If you haven't caught it, I'm trying to stay. And in fact, I'm going to stay. I'm not going to say I'm trying. I'm going to stay with the pattern of red, white, and blue. So if you do have a request, I'll go with it. Don't worry. You just got to wait till it falls into the old red, white, and blue pattern. Three great ones on the way. A lot of requests from a guy from Detroit who I'm sure you're thinking of right now, and that's fine. I am willing to do more than one songs from artists or their bands as we continue on with this Memorial Day theme of red, white, and blue. 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This slow-paced, family-friendly ride takes bicyclists through Milwaukee's 30th Street Industrial Corridor and highlights neighborhood developments along the way. More information at nwscdc.org. Some Peter Gabriel requested in Wauwatosa. There must be a lot of you in Wauwatosa this morning. Thank you. Some Peter Gabriel coming up to start out another red, white, and blue trifecta.
1: How much of your day is spent in the car, waiting to get from point A to point B? Here at 88.9, it's not about the destination. It's the drive. I'm Carol Ann, host of The Afternoon Drive. 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

0: visiting more Jack White, but there's your white. Here's the blue. Brad from Tosa wanted to hear you too.
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1: Again, big thanks to Brad and Tosa for the request of you to Bullet the Blue Sky, finishing off our red, white, and blue pattern. Like they said, a little patriotic, a little patternistic today, looking for songs and lyrics and artists that are either red, white, and or blue. And we'll go in that pattern, too. Red, white, and blue, red, white, and blue, red, white, and blue. You get it. You've already understood the assignment. 414-892-8899. Going to finish this hour out with some Milwaukee music from a band who has new music coming up very soon. The band Fever Marlene. Going to hear some Red Fire from them in just a minute. 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

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Continuing on with our red, white, and blue.

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Slow down. I wanna hear the fellas talk to the ladies. Two words. 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

1700 or 17,000. 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That's what I mean, fellas. One more time. They didn't hear you. Huh? Say what? Say what?

0: and blue, finishing off the three red, white, and blue songs and artists. Thank you to Dave in Milwaukee. Sometimes you need a reminder of just how great early Verve was. Man, from their 1993 album. Before that, the song that many people requested, but big thanks to Ray in Milwaukee for Moody Blues' Night in White Satin, a song that I remember as a kid listening to, and I kind of finally figured out that haunting songs don't mean scary songs. That was the first time I ever heard the word haunting in a song that wasn't a reference to, like, Halloween. I mean, a small child. I mean, like, I was 8 or 9. And that's how I always think of that song. I'm like, yeah, that's kind of a scary song. No, son, it's called Haunting. Okay, thank you. John Adler with you on a Saturday. If you haven't caught it yet, or if you're just joining us, hi, welcome to Let's Hear It, the All Listener Request Show, brought to you by Plantland and MMST, Home Hazmat Program. We are going with songs and artists that are red, white, and blue in honor of Memorial Day weekend. Don't think patriotic necessarily, just think of the pattern of red, white, and blue. That's what we've been going with. Blue before that, white before that, and a live version. Thank you very much to Carrie in Muskego for a live version of Prince's Little Red Corvette. Nearly a perfect song for a Memorial Day weekend, where if you have a convertible, go ahead, kick it out. It's a little overcast in Milwaukee, but it's not going to, or supposed to, I'm not going to say going to, not supposed to rain. It's my understanding. Continuing on, a very cool request times two from Emily and someone in the 262. By the way, 414-892-8899. Call or text me with your red, white, and blue request. 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Coming up,
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so happy to oblige. The several requests for Barry White, Can't Get Enough of Your Love, Babe. In the middle of this red, white, and blue theme. Admittedly, the most difficult decision I've had to make over the last hour and a half is literally a coin flip. I flipped a nickel that I had in my pocket over either It's All Over Now, Baby Blue by Bob Dylan, or this one, Tangled Up in Blue, finishing our red, white, and blue threesome. More coming up. Hang tight.

0: 40, red, red wine, 7. 5 fingers, a pinky, and a thumb. 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Again, big thanks to everybody who requested the previous songs as well. Sarah in Knoxville, Tennessee, listening online. Thank you for the Bob Dylan request. Again, the many Barry White requests, and Emily, and someone in the 262 for Childish Gambino, Redbone. That was the last 3 red, white, and blues we had. One that I love coming up next, from the Velvet Underground, to kick off, continue, I should say, because that was obviously red. See, this is, I can tell it's late in the show and I'm losing track of my red, white, and blues. The red just happened. The white coming up next, and a multi-request for Beck finishing off our blue, but there's more. There's more. Hang tight.
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finishing off our Red, White, and Blue with Blue Moon. An underappreciated album, as far as I'm concerned, is Morning Phase album from 2014. John Adler with you on the tail end of this two-hour journey we call Let's Hear It, the All Listener Quest Show. Today's theme has been Red, White, and Blue songs, artists, and lyrics. Going to keep it very Milwaukee-focused here from a band and a song called Red Queen.

0: Rocky music from the Bad Red Queen. Queen spelled Q-U-E-A-N. And the track called Red Queen on our red, white, and blue journey. 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A ton of requests for a band with white in their name, finishing off the show with an outstanding cover. Next, hang tight.
1: Hoopla, the catchy, melodic second LP from Alex Edkins, former guitarist and vocalist of Canadian loud post-rock band Metz, adds a little sweetness and nostalgia to Edkins' rock chops in his new song for solo project Weird Nightmare. Out on Sub Pop Records, Hoopla is bursting to life with Hooks and Earworms. 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

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You're listening to 88.9. That was the Swedish post-punk band MacTavers Scan with their song Pity Party off the somewhat recently released album. April 3rd came out with Glass and Bones. Right before that was Beck with the song Mixed Business. Happy Saturday, y'all. Also, just want to shout out, so many people are out here graduating high school, college, so shout out to you. Congratulations. It is no easy thing. I got music for you on the way, especially as we get into this long weekend. New music by Biba Doobie, music by Warpaint, Charlie XCX is in the mix here, Fiona Apple, all coming up on this 12 o'clock hour. Gonna play this song here by Danny Schiller. The song is called Metamorphosis and features Ambar Lucid, an artist who was in Milwaukee not too long ago. Let's get into it.

0: a gorgeous blend of dream pop and alternative rock, very much creating a dreamy scenario. This is To Add Dream Once More Time Into It. The song is called All I Did Was Dream of You by Biba Dubi featuring the Marías. It's a new song by this artist here, and it's her first new release since her 2024 album, This Is How Tomorrow Moves. Definitely a wonderful collaboration built on admiration between the artist and the Marías, vocalist María Sardoya. I got coming up next, Undertow by Warpaint. 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

0: Today we're celebrating the Milwaukee Film Fest with Cole and Liam from OQ, and they also have a film in the Milwaukee Music Video Showcase. We're going to hear Enye Sa from Jonka and the Bay and the Boo Boo Gang. Now, can you share what you might have said about the keyboard player?
1: Oh, yeah, I just said that online. Yeah, he's originally from Madison.
0: What?
1: Yeah, the Boo Boo Gang. Yeah, we played a show with them, my other band, the Fatty Acids, at Mad Planet years and years ago.
0: I mean, does it influence you sort of like consciously in OQ music at all?
1: Yeah, this one was probably the like forefront of like creating the band. I was shopping out a bunch of polyrhythmic beats after experiencing that live, and I was like, this is some amazing stuff, and I wanted to get into that, like, just, you know, layers of two different kinds of beats on top of each other, or three. Yeah, I asked Liam to kind of do some stuff on top of that and like more of a folk style, and then, you know, evolved into OQ.

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Criminal by Fiona Apple here. My name is Paula. You're listening to Listener Support 88.9. Gonna play this next track that's called Charlie Sheen Reaches Out to the Feds by The Mountain Goats.

0: New music by the Mountain Goats. That is Charlie Sheen Reaches Out to the Feds. This is the band's 24th full-length album. The album is called Days, comes out on August 7th, but very much in tune that they have been a band around for a long time. These songs here in Days is loosely about the 70s and 80s and 90s and the accumulation of time. And sometimes those memories start to waver and blend and feel like shapes, but sometimes they're as clear as day. Again, that's new music by the Mountain Goats. And to put on your radar, as we're slowly entering summertime and concert season here in Milwaukee, they will be performing at Summerfest on June 25th. 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

0: heard by Alabama-born crooner and Grammy artist Watch, Cassius Culpepper. This is from his album Act One that came out in January of this year, but truly has been having a year. Last year was on so many artists to watch lists, and I highly, highly agree. And as somebody I have been putting on my radar, my name is Paula. Happy Saturday. And we're also entering into the long weekend here for Memorial Day. So hope you enjoy some time with family and resting. And of course, also celebrating all these graduates. Congratulations to you if you're graduating from college or from high school. I got music coming up from the National, Milwaukee Music by OKU, Liam Gallagher. This is all in the next 10 minutes. Gonna play some music here by the French-Colombian artist Gabriel Garzón Montano. This one is called Crawl by his album Jardín.
1: Okay.

0: Milwaukee music by the electronica duo OKU. The song's called 3000. It is new music, came out on April 6th, and very much entering into this multi-dimensional reality. There's a lot going on here, and it is a fantastic experience. 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

0: hear the people, places, and events that make up our communities. 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
4: Their first live show under the Pierhead banner brought together dozens of bands and visual artists in just under 2 weeks for a concert that was about more than music.
2: 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And it was a combination of art and music.
1: Synthesizing art is the soul of this collective. Being in bands, they both understand the need for visual art to accompany the music.
4: After all, show flyers and merch don't make themselves.
2: We're just trying to create just this like collective of people who all want to create and want to support each other.
1: Instead of trying for virality, Pierhead is looking to build stability and develop a robust platform for art to live off of.
2: We can help people make tapes, and we can distribute these people's things and promote them and help recording.
1: Pierhead's work ethic creates a newfound love for the collective's art. Toiling away with friends to create something like a cassette for the love of the craft is the epitome of Pierhead's ethos.
2: Seeing how one thing that means something to people can be made and bought by people who want to listen to it.
1: It's the community that makes being an artist easier. Sharing the workload between friends allows for better relationships and art to form.
2: In the early stages of Frantic Repair, like when this wasn't a thing, we'd go to shows, play, and then like that was it. We felt very isolated. We weren't seeing a lot of other people our age. We didn't really know that many people in the scene. And I think it's just kind of like rebelling against that and being like, let's create a community where like everybody feels welcome.
1: Becoming a social net for people to cling on to is the key to Pierhead's success, acting as a new home for Milwaukee's DIY community.
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0: Chicago's Kai Slater with his project Sharpens. The song is called Queen of Globes and Mirrors, and definitely is giving that perfect dose of vintage sounding jangly psychedelic goodness. That's from his album Balloon, Balloon, Balloon. My name's Paula. 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And I got coming up next a little combination of country, funk, disco with Johnny Blue Skies and the Dark Clouds. The song is called Situation. 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

0: Clouds Will Carry Me to Sleep by the Idaho-born LA-based pop project Jelly Haha. Little fun fact here, this Technicolor music energy is rooted in Jelly's time as is rooted in her time as spent as a program director for an arts dance company that she says was a big influence on her music. Little fun fact for you on this Saturday afternoon. I still got music on the way by Suki Waterhouse, Jamie Lydell. Got lots of great stuff as we close up on this 1 o'clock hour. The Hyphen Anti Gala is back. The signature annual fundraiser is on Friday, June 5th at the Cooperage. And this year it will be a celebration of the bold creativity of the 1980s. It'll be an evening that blends the energy of a family style cookout, the nostalgia of the 80s, and the power of cultural storytelling. Guests will experience a one of a kind atmosphere featuring DJs spinning classic sounds of the decade, on-site activations, exclusive vinyl packages, and an evening that celebrates Black Milwaukee with one of the best parties of the year. 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

Can't think of a better way to get this afternoon started. This 2 o'clock hour here on 88.9. That's Lucy Dacus with her new song, Planting Tomatoes. Came out on Record Store Day this year, but very much in tune with the idea of being present, of being grateful for where you're at, the people around you, the spaces you're in, and avoiding the disenchantment that honestly these screens give us. And also a gentle reminder, if you're a gardener, to start planting those tomatoes. Fingers crossed we won't be experiencing any more frost. If you're a fan of Lucy Dacus, she's playing at Madison's The Sylvie this summer on July 12th, and then Chicago's Millennium Park with the Chicago Philharmonic on July 19th. My name's Paula, and hope you're enjoying your day. We're entering this long weekend, and also congratulations to all the graduates. If you're graduating from high school, from college, whatever it is, congratulations to you. I got coming up in this hour music by Jungle, Bleachers, Arlo Parks. Next one here is from an artist I really enjoy. Her name is Ilabamba, and this song is called Nunca.

0: A very sweet duet from the British singer-songwriter Sam Fender and Olivia Dean, all about the self-sabotage and romantic relationships. This one is called Rein Me In. My name's Paula, you're listening to 88.9. And I got coming up next a new one from Jungle. The song is called Carry On. 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
2: Described as making anthemic, life-affirming pop rock, Bleachers are the decade-ish old project fronted and formed by singer, songwriter, musician, and producer Jack Antonoff, who was previously in the band Fun.
3: Yeah, since they've been around, the New Jersey-based band have built up a pretty big fan base, and Jack's been busy creating a name for themselves with loads of Grammy nominations for his work across projects.
2: Everyone for 10 Minutes will be Bleachers' fifth release, and the lead-up singles are indeed life-affirming. There's an extra sweetness to them. Antonoff himself described this release as an optimistic record that feels love-struck and hopeful.
3: Bleachers fans can find both a lilac and a transparent version of the album, whichever is striking your fancy most. 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
2: Here's You and Forever from Bleachers' new album, Everyone for 10 Minutes, out today.

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0: Two Sided by the British singer-songwriter Arlo Parks, a song all about the feeling of a night out with a new lover. This is from her Ambiguous Desire album that came out April 3rd of this year. 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

0: Milwaukee Music by Maddie Timmons. The song's called No Country, and it's about digital disconnection and the quiet reckoning that comes with it. Again, Milwaukee Music here on 88.9. My name's Paula, and I'm getting ready to close up for this Saturday afternoon, leaving you in the great hands of Kat. We'll be back tomorrow at 12 o'clock. 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
1: Kim Gordon on 88.9. She's coming to Summerfest. That's from her latest album, Play Me. My name is Kat. Hi. Just stepping in, sitting down, and I'm going to take you until 6 p.m. today. Happy Saturday to you. We have something new for you to check out from Eka Vandal. She pushes the boundaries. She rocks hard. I want you to hear her. We're also going to listen to a song that might remind you of the show Portlandia, and I would like to begin with Nia Archives. I love playing this song. It's called So Tell Me on 88.9.

0: New music on 88.9. Her name is Eka Vandal. The song, Cruising to Self-Soothe. And she's something. She's a little out there. I'm digging her. My name is Kat. We'll continue with music from Low Cut Connie. I want to get to Portugal the Man. I have something new for you to check out from Widows Speak. And they are coming to the new venue called The Argo. I want you to hear this band. They've got some cool vibes to them. I also want to hit up some Sampa the Great and let you know that support for 88.9 comes from your membership and Northwest Side Community Development Corporation, hosting the 9th annual Promise Zone bike ride on Saturday, June 6th at Garden Homes Park. The slow-paced, family-friendly ride takes bicyclists through Milwaukee's 30th Street Industrial Corridor and highlights neighborhood developments along the way. 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
1: Hoopla, the catchy, melodic second LP from Alex Edkins, former guitarist and vocalist of Canadian loud post-rock band Metz, adds a little sweetness and nostalgia to Edkins' rock chops in his new song for solo project Weird Nightmare. Out on Sub Pop Records, Hoopla is bursting to life with Hooks and Earworms. 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
0: 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And now, here's one called Living in the USA. 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
2: Sound is really profound in many ways. These instruments are going to have a lot of tones that are going to be sharp, some are going to be low, some are going to be in between. Sound has this ability to be able to travel better through water than air. And because our bodies are made of mostly water, you feel the sound just as much as you hear it. And that really sets in that deep state of relaxation.
3: Relaxation and mindfulness. In our fast-paced lives, we seldom prioritize self-care for these century-old practices that promote healing. So on this visit, I brought along my Radio Milwaukee buddy, Madison Hicks. It's her first time, and I'm curious to know what she expects.
4: You know, when it's really humid out and they say you can cut the air with a knife, that's kind of how I feel like sound baths are going to sound. Not heavy, but, you know, you can feel the sound instead of just hearing it. So I'm looking forward to it.
5: I actually just started meditating for just 5 minutes a day, just because I started looking into setting up better systems for my life and kept reading that everyone loves meditation. I try to take moments for myself, but I don't always make the time. So
3: before we get started, Judo shows us a few of the instruments he'll use today in our session.
2: One of the fan favorites of the instruments that we have here is the gong. This is a Paiste gong, which is coming from Germany. They've been making gongs for over 100 years, and this one in particular is one of our newer gongs, but I really, really enjoy its complex, deep tones. I'm gonna go ahead and just give it a light tap, and you'll hear instantly the deep tones that come from this gong. It has a beautiful sustain. Deep tones. I'm going to go ahead and just give it a light tap, and you'll hear instantly the deep tones that come from this gong. It has a beautiful sustain.

0: The other way that the bowls are played is by simply tapping or striking the bowl. And that adds another layer of sound.
1: Mm-hmm. So you can build multiple sounds within one instrument.
0: Absolutely. And I'm glad that you called it an instrument, because it really is.
2: Can we hear the one that sounds like water?
0: So you can emulate the sound of rain, or you can take it to the sound of the ocean and do waves as well. I really feel we're all connected to rain, because rain brings life. It helps the crops grow. There's negative ions that come from, you know, lightning, and that's purifying too. So I think deep down in all of us, we're just all connected to rain.
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a nice crispy little song from Best Coast. Something new for you to check out now. They're called Widows Speak, and they're doing a show at the Argo on June 27th. Check them out. The new song is called If You Change on 88.9.

0: New music on 88.9 Widows Speak. Song is called If You Change, and you can see them live. They'll be at the Argo on June 27th. I really like that sound. The new album is called Roses. Kat here, Milwaukee music up next from Holy Pinto. We're going to get something older from Blur and then something new from the beautiful, wonderful Caroline Rose. 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

0: little something from Blur on 88.9 Girls and Boys. If you want something new, the next song will take good care of you. Caroline Rose has a new song called Yip Yip Yow. She's also just a phenomenal human being. She's doing a series of pop-up shows built around independent spaces and no ticketing fees for fans. So she's been announcing bit by bit where she's going to be. She's definitely coming to Milwaukee Sunday, July 26th, but it says TBA on where she'll perform. I'll keep you posted when I find out. So we're going to hit up Caroline Rose. We'll do some Wilco. And then in the 4 o'clock, I've got Sun Little's new track and something older from Radiohead. Now, the Hyphen Anti-Gala is back. This is the signature annual fundraiser for Hyphen that is on June 5th at the Cooperage. This year, celebrating the bold creativity of the 80s. It has everything. We've got the DJs. We've got the silent auction. We've got a VIP experience that includes a pair of Adidas shoes and Summerfest tickets and exclusive access to an outdoor barbecue with food from Saz. 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You can find more information by going to radiomilwaukee.org/antigala. 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

Sun Little on 88.9, new song called Whip the Wind. Hello, Milwaukee, I'm Kat. Happy Saturday to you. Nice holiday weekend, of which I will be working the entire time, but that's okay. I love this job. We're going to play Death Cab for Cutie. They are coming to the Miller High Life Theater on July 11th. We'll hit up Gorillaz. I want to start with Radiohead. I love this album. I love this song. It's The Bends on 88.9.

0: Death Cab for Cutie with new music on 88.9. It's called Riptides, and you can catch them live at the Miller High Life Theater on July 11th. They're playing with Jason. Should be a cool show. My name is Kat. I never hesitate to play Blitzin' Trapper when I can. We'll play that song fur, and if you know it, please sing along. We're going to hit up May Simonis. We also have REM and then something new from American Football, and we are getting support for 88.9 from your membership and JVR Hospitality, home of Esther Ev, located on South Kinnickinnick Ave. Featuring a brand new a la carte menu, Esther Ev is open Wednesday through Saturday from 5 to 9 p.m. More info at estherev.com.
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1: 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Each week, we take you on a journey into the urban sound. Here's a clip from my recent episode. When we start off with Idris Akamor and the Pyramids. Idris Akamor is a Chicago multi-instrumentalist composer, actor. This track comes from his 2016 album, We Be All Africans. It's titled Rhapsody in Berlin.

We will always make room for REM on listener-supported 88.9. Into something new, American Football. They're coming to Milwaukee. They have a show at Turner Hall Ballroom on August 15th. They have the new album that came out on the 1st of this month. Check them out. The song is called Wake Her Up, featuring Wisp. It's American Football on 88.9.

0: New music. That's American Football on 88.9. Song called Wake Her Up featuring Wisp. And if you like the sound of that, they're coming to Turner Hall Ballroom playing on August 15th. The next artist, you know who this guy is, Jack White. He's coming to Milwaukee. He'll be at Landmark Credit Union Live on November 10th. We have his new song called God and the Broken Ribs. After that, we'll get to some Milwaukee music. And before the hour is through, Allison Russell has a great new song, and I'm going to play that for you. So stand by for all of that. 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
1: 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It's the drive. I'm Carol Ann, host of The Afternoon Drive. 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

0: Milwaukee Music on 88.9. Ashley Altadonna with Louis 19. I'm excited for this next track. It's by Allison Russell. She's been around a long time. She's just glorious. And she hasn't released new music in a while. Until now. She has a new album that comes out on July 10th. And we will play that first single for you. And we're getting support today from your membership and Ian's Pizza, with locations in Milwaukee's downtown, east side, and Story Hill neighborhoods, serving classic, specialty, and vegan slices daily, including mac and cheese and buffalo chicken. 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

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Now, Toth is part of the duo called Rubble Bucket, now doing solo work. Sounds great. That one's called Not Broken. My name is Kat. Got this entire hour to play you good, good music. We've got Milwaukee's own Zynga and Key Lime. I have a new one from Michigander. We'll do some Spill Tab. I've got the Replacements and so many more. It's going to be great. Let's start with Split Single. This one's called Last Goodbye on 88.9.

0: Milwaukee Music on 88.9. Zynga and Key Lime. It's a beautiful song. It's called Back to Living. Kat here. Happy Saturday. We're going to play Michigander's new track next. They're great, and they're coming to Milwaukee. They'll be at Vivarium on November 22nd. I want to get to the last dinner party. And before this hour is through, definitely on a mission to play the new Devin Gilfillian song. 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
2: 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He wanted to let us know that our son is dead on the front step. I told him not to worry. He will come back to life soon.
3: This won the Emerging Fiction Jury Prize at our festival just a few weeks ago.
0: I understand why.
3: Yeah.
0: I was ugly sobbing as quietly as I could because I was moved in the best possible way during this film. And before we get into any of that, yeah. I'm really glad to hear I'm not alone, that your audience members at Milwaukee Film also felt moved by this.
3: Yeah. Well, this was the jury award. It wasn't the audience award. However, luckily, I'm in a position where I get to hear from a lot of members and the audience about what they liked. And so the people who saw this, I mean, they came up to me hand over heart. You know what I mean?
0: Yes.
3: They're like, have you seen this? You know, that kind of thing. But this was one of the most surprising films I've ever seen.
0: Well, and this is one of those films, Christopher, where you said what you wanted to see. I trust your taste. I read and looked into nothing about this film.
3: Oh,
0: so
3: yeah.
0: It all unveiled itself to me without even watching a trailer. So
3: yeah.
0: I think that is maybe one of the most magical ways to see a film like this.
3: It's fun to do that, yeah. For full episodes and info about what's happening at Milwaukee Film,
0: go to radiomilwaukee.org/cinebuds.
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1: That is Spill Tab on Listener Supported 88.9 featuring Boy Life on that track called Paranoia. Little back in time in front of that with The Replacements. And up next is a new one, Devin Gilfillian. He has a great new song called Hold On Hourglass. He also has a new album on the way set for release on June 26th. So I'm going to play that. My name is Kat. I also want to play some Jalen Negonda. We have Muna. We have Mitski. It's going to be awesome. 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

0: That voice is incredible. Jalen Negwanda on 88.9. It's new music, and that song is called Doctrine of Love. My name is Kat. It is time for me to get out of here. But before I go, I've got the new Mitski track for you to check out. It's called I'll Change For You. 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I'll be back to talk to you tomorrow afternoon, right here on 88.9. I leave you with Mitski. Bye-bye.
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A little Beck with Ride Lonesome. He's going to be coming to the Landmark Credit Union Live on Tuesday, October 6th. Yes way, he is on the way to Milwaukee. What's going on? It's Britt. This is your Saturday night soundtrack, and we are going to have some fun. We're going to kick it off with some Sea Wolf. It's Your Wolf right now.

0: Abbie Jean and the Shadow Band universe with that one called Queen Bee. She's out of Milwaukee, and that whole vibe is her ode to Etta James and the Velvet Underground. Got some psychedelia in there. I'm feeling it. What's up? 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Black Keys on the way with some new stuff from them. It's called You Got to Lose off of their album Peaches. A little later, I've got some Iron and Wine.
1: Hoopla, the catchy melodic second LP from Alex Edkins, former guitarist and vocalist of Canadian loud post-rock band Metz, adds a little sweetness and nostalgia to Edkins' rock chops in his new song for solo project Weird Nightmare. Out on Sub Pop Records, Hoopla is bursting to life with Hooks and Earworms. Both new and nostalgic, these songs will perk up your ears and get your summer started right. We're pleased to announce that Weird Nightmare will be joining us here in our Radio Milwaukee space for an intimate Studio Milwaukee session Tuesday, May 26th at noon. 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

0: Every Friday, 88.9 Music Director Aaron Wolf and Lilliput Records co-owner Tanner Musgrove tell you about the new albums you can't miss on a new episode of On Vinyl. 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
1: Formed while they were still in high school in 2018, Lower Town started out in the Atlanta DIY scene and are now based in New York. This is their third album so far.
2: They've gained pretty rapid success, being signed to Dirty Hit Records fairly quickly and supported acts like Wet Leg, Porches, and label bandmates Beba Doobie. It's easy to see why they've gotten a little boost out of those associations.
1: Initially leaning folk adjacent, Lower Town has recently expanded their sound. 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
2: And the album Ugly Duckling Union can be found on an emerald green exclusive vinyl at an indie record shop near you. And here's Big Thumb from Lower Town.

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0: from the Hen's Teeth. It's Iron and Wine Within Your Ocean. You're listening to Brit here on 88.9. The other day I went to a breathwork class and I met some really cool people. And one of the cool people that I met had on a sweatshirt that had the dog that was on the album cover of Iron and Wine's The Shepherd's Dog. And I was talking to her about it and she's like, oh yeah, I won these really cool concert tickets to see Iron and Wine at Radio Milwaukee. And I was like, hey, no way, I'm a DJ there, I'm on air. She's like, oh, you guys play great music. 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It's Move featuring Lucky Day from their album The Last Balloon. You're not going to want to miss it.
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0: You just heard some Milwaukee music from Bicentennial Druglord. It's Thaw. Man, I am glad we are thawing out of this abyss, getting out of the spring into the summer. And it's Memorial Day weekend, the unofficial start of summer. Hope you're having a good one out there. The Hyphen Anti-Gala is back. 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Well, out of Madison, Wisconsin, there's been quite a few notable bands. There was Garbage. There's also been Quokka and Masked Intruder. But have you heard of Lytrus? If not, I've got their track Up Down coming up for you, and it's going to make you want to go up, down, up, down.
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